And that was Count Basie and his orchestra with the Taxi War Dance. Before that was Lucky Millinder with That's All, Sister Rosetta Tharpe on vocals there and guitar. And before that, it was Harry James with Jump Sauce. And you heard all right here on the Swing Shift Shuffle, 89.9 FM or WEVL.org, which is, of course, our website. 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Alrighty then, let's see what I got lined up. Some Jimmy Dorsey, preceded by some Jimmy Lunsford, preceded by some Benny Goodman. Then there's going to be some Lionel Hampton, Jiving with Jarvis. But first, Glenn Miller is going to start us off with Sweet Eloise.

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1: Thank you, Nancy. And before that announcement, we heard from Jimmy Dorsey and Company with All I Remember Is You. Memphis' own Jimmy Lunser before that with Shake Your Head From Side to Side. Benny Goodman before that with These Foolish Things. And you heard all right here on the Swing Shift Shuffle, 89.9 FM or WEVL.org. Whichever way you're listening, we're glad to have you here. Coming up in our next set, we're going to hear from Bunny Berrigan, Cab Calloway, Stan Kenton, Louis Armstrong, along with Jack Teagarden doing the 50-50 blues. But first, Raymond Scott is going to start us off with The Girl at the Typewriter.
2: 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And WEVL is an amazing station. I live in L.A. and we have nothing like it out here. 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
0: 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Now it's apartment 3AA.
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3: And part of that announcement, we heard from Bunny Berrigan with Peg Oh My Heart, Cab Calloway with What's Buzzin' Cousin before that, and then Stan Kenton brought us Ecuador before that. 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Let's look into our last set. Okay. We got some Red Norvo, the International Sweethearts of Rhythm, Albert Ammons, Louis Jordan with the After School Swing Session, but first, Woody Herman starts us off with Blues Downstairs.

Well, this Taffy Tug Jubilee is highly honored to have as his guest the International Sweethearts of Rhythm, an 18-carat aggregation consisting of nothing but gals. So without further popping off of the gums, galvanizers, gals, galvanizers!

0: And that was Rednover over there with Rehearsing for a Nervous Breakdown. The International Sweethearts of Rhythm before that with, as Ernest Whitman said, Galvanizing. And Albert Ammons before that with the Mecca Flat Blues. And you heard All Right here on the Swing Shift Shuffle, 89.9 FM or WEVL.org, where it's getting time for me to make way and get out of here. Whistle should go off momentarily. Now, I suppose. Head on over to the time clock and punch out. And as we leave the factory this evening, the signs read as follows. Signs are bouncing around a bit. Remember this. If you'd be spared. Trains don't whistle because they're scared. Safety tips from the advertising executives of yesteryear right here on the Swing Shift Shuffle. I'm going to leave you with Ambrose and his orchestra with the Piccolino.
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And thank you, Eddie Dabble, for bringing all this great Memphis Blues jazz collection to us. That's Sybil Shepherd, same old blues, back-to-back with Vicki Loveland with Freedom Jazz Dance compilation entitled The Memphis Bells Jazz Collection, Inside Sounds there. Also, he's up on the Jersey side, and hope he's warm and safe and enjoying his music. He's into everything. He was on Broadway many times, maybe. That's Bill Easley, tenor sax, clarinet, and solo. And from that, we gave you Anthropology. And that's Businessman's Bounce Collection, Bill Easley, Memphis. Stephen M. Lee, In the Moment, my favorite song. Send my regards to Memphis. Love it. And as we know, Stephen Lee is making a difference in nurturing young kids to play and read and apply their instruments in the genre of jazz here in Memphis. And we love him for that so much. And we also gave you some D.D. Bridgewater, as you know, from Memphis, Tennessee. And from that, we gave you My Prayer. That's entitled Her Name itself, D.D. Bridgewater. And we started you off with a young lion, a lion. We call them jazz lions, Alex Nolan, from the collection Stand, and featuring Renata Ward and Johnny Yancey and Neil Bowen. And from that, we gave you Crystal Silence, which is a Chick Corea composition. Well done, young lion. As we continue on with more songs from my father, Best of Jazz on WEVL Memphis.

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7: 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Joyce Cobb sitting in for you with Canada, Oh, A Case of You. That's all from the Both Sides Now, Joni Mitchell. Also, back to back, we gave you Billy Gibson in a Memphis tone, and we featured from that a ballad for Bill on that one. And rest in peace, a lady that is Memphis. Where Has the Love Gone? That's Rennie Simon, and we will definitely miss her and her beautiful voice. Herman Green, The Best of the Green Machine, and from that we gave you Dr. G, and started off with Gregory Porter, who has blessed our city a few times, from the Nat King Cole and Me collection, and from that we gave you Pick Yourself Up, Brush Yourself Off. And, of course, a gentleman who is Memphian and moved to Nashville, doing very well with the Gypsy Hombres, going to the Caravanistan. And from that, we gave you Huckster Strut, Peter Herka. As we continue on with more songs from my father, reminding you, you're listening to Volunteer Radio, WEVL, Memphis.

And you're listening to the best of jazz right here on 89.9 WEVL Memphis, Songs from My Father with Jimmy Scott from the Dream Collection. A little advice, you never miss your water till the well runs dry. Also, Memphis Convention with James Williams, Calvin Newborn. From that we gave you Our Delight. It's so many on this collection, and it's all Memphis. Tony Ritas, Jamil Nasser, Charles Thomas, Mulder Miller, Harold Mayburn, and Donald Brown. Of course, Herman Green, George Coleman, Bill Mobley, and Bill Easley, and the list goes on. All Memphis jazz here from the, once again, Memphis Convention. And from that, we gave you Our Delight. We also featured Deep Purple, Memphian, Holly Shelton, and John Coliani. And from that, we gave you a little bit of The Way You Look Tonight, Holly Shelton, Memphis. And we also featured Wynton Marsalis from Nolens, the Midnight Blues Collection, Standard Time, Volume 5. And from that, we gave you The Party's Over. And started off with Jazz Masters Orchestra featuring the beautiful voice of Lisa Nobumoto. And from that, we gave you Don't Rain on My Parade. She needs to be on Broadway, on stage theater, starting with here in Memphis. We have a lot of community theaters. I would love to see her sing on stage like that. And Calvin Newborn, The Newborn, is what we featured with Charlie Wood, Scott Thompson on trumpet. And from that, we gave you Lush Life. As we continue, a little bit more of Songs for My Father, Best of Jazz, on WEVL Memphis.

0: I was in the middle of the Atlantic Ocean when it happened. There was a sudden jolt and our submarine crashed on the seafloor. We were in total darkness.
1: That's Dr. Dejana Figuerella, a marine biologist and STEM teacher, talking about a deep sea dive she'll never forget.
0: It's funny. When I was a kid, I was afraid of the ocean. And there I was, 2 miles below the surface. But as a scientist, you prepare for that. Using our training and a little creativity, we fixed the sub and finished our experiments. The dive was just too important. Every dive gives us glimpses at things few people ever get to see. Glowing creatures, fiery undersea volcanoes. When we got back to the surface, I kissed the ground and called my mom, of course. But you know what? I wouldn't trade that dive for anything.
1: Dr. Figueroa uses her passion for STEM to discover new things and make the world a better place. She can STEM, so can you. Check out She Can STEM for more stories and inspiration.
2: 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Time for a Change, featuring Vicki Newsom and Andre Holman, along with Don Van on guitar, Gerard Harris on bass, and of course Artie Smith on keyboards. Also, we gave you Chinese Checkers. That's the Justice Brothers. And we have Steve Potts, Nico Liris, and Pat Register, Dave Smith on bass, and a wonderful guy on piano, and his name is, what is his name? Okay, Ernest Williamson, of course. And I remember Rio on her way to Ireland. That's Miss Deborah Sweeney, and how nice her voice is with the Aqua da Bebe. That's from Brazil. I remember Rio. And started off with Progresso. That's Tony Thomas Trio with Tom Leonardo and Sam Shoup. And, of course, Tony Thomas on keyboards. We have it all here in Memphis. Going to remind you that the donation, $40 or more, can automatically make you a member for a year at WEVL Memphis. 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We're going to play it out with Memphis, the key players, the contemporary piano ensemble, and featuring the late, great Tony Redis, and, of course, produced by James Williams, Mulgrew Miller, oh, God, and Donald Brown. The list goes on. We love you, Memphis. We love you, Memphis Jazz. And we love Songs for My Father on WEVL Memphis.

how you gonna beat the blues? You got holes in both of your shoes. Hey, how you gonna do it? How you gonna do it? How you gonna get respect? Tell me that. Hair running down your neck. How you gonna do it? How you gonna do it? Let me hear you jam.

Just heard Barbara Lynn. I've taken all I'm going to take. Linus Guest before that with How You Gonna Do It. We started the show off with Richard Carlton. Take a hold, brothers and sisters. Richard Kate. Pardon me. Can't read my own scribbling. All right, it's 10 after the hour here at WEVL Memphis 89.9 FM or WEVL.org. My name's Eric, and you're tuned in the basement, where a couple times a week we bring you a couple hours of soul and R&B. And right now, we get back to it and hear one from the Soul Brothers 6. Thank you, baby, for loving me.

Betty Swan, Don't Look Back. Before that, Willie Mitchell, I'm Moving On Now. We heard one from Eddie Holland, Gotta Have Your Love. And Barbara Mason, before that, with Keep Him. All right, it's 24 after the hour here at WEVL Memphis, 89.9 FM or WEVL.org. My name's Eric, and you're tuned in the basement, where a couple times a week we bring you a couple hours of soul and R&B. 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Let's get back to it. Here one from Mary Saxton. A song called Losing Control.

0: time, Mr. and Mrs. Klimchak.
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It Hurts Me. That was the Cavaliers. Alfredo Brockington before that was Spilt Milk. Billy Butler, I'll Bet You. Willie Kendrick, Time Changes Things. Heard the Vibrations doing a great cover of Midnight Rider. And heard from Don Covey before that, Four Women. All right, a couple minutes after the hour here at WEVL Memphis 89.9 FM or WEVL.org. My name's Eric, and you're tuned in the Basement. Where a couple times a week, we bring you a couple hours of soul and R&B. And right now, you'll hear one from Linda Jones. I can't tell.

Honey and the Bees with Baby Do That Thing. The Superbs, Wind in My Sails. The Fabulous Peps with These Eyes. We heard one from Little Milton called Sometimey. And before that was Patty and the Emblems with It's the Little Things. All right, 19 after the hour here at WEVL Memphis 89.9 FM or WEVL.org. And we're going to get back to it right now with one from Oscar Tony Jr., Ain't That True Love.

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All right, we just heard Nancy Wilcox with the Gambler's Blues, Lillian Dupree before that with Hide and Seek, Clydie King, I'm Glad I'm a Woman, The Volumes, I Just Can't Help Myself, and Oscar Tony Jr. starting us off with Ain't That True Love. All right. Let's go ahead and get back to it and hear one from Danny Woods. You Had Me Fooled.

We just heard Brooks O'Dell, Watch Your Step. Larry Banks before that, I Really Love You. Ernest Mosley with Stubborn Heart. Larry Atkins, Ain't That Love Enough before that. Ain't That Love Enough. I don't know why I want to say it. Ain't That Enough Love. Oh, well. Anyway, 15 till the top of the hour here at WEVL Memphis, 89.9 FM or WEVL.org. And let's get back to it and hear one now from Eddie Parker. A song called I'm Gone.

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1: All right, we last heard Crying Days Are Over from the Kelly Brothers, the Apollos before that, with 7 Days, Chuck Jackson, Lonely, Lonely Man Am I, and Rex Garvin with I Gotta Go Now before that. All right, that's going to do it. I hope you enjoyed listening. I certainly enjoyed playing them for you. And we'll do it again next week, Memphis.

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1: I guess I've come to live here.

You are so precious to me. 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

forever. But I think it's time that we both realize that I guess I've come to live here.

Hey y'all, this is the River City Reveille coming to you here on WEVL Memphis. And I'm glad y'all are tuned in today. We are just getting the show started, and I will tell you what you heard in that first set. We just closed it out with Ry Cooder going back to 1986 to his Crossroads album that was called Nitty Gritty Mississippi. And before that, we heard from Jan and Dean, a sort of surf rock duo out of California. And today, we heard them do Pocket Full of Rainbows. Before that, the fabulous Linda Ronstadt doing Silver Threads and Broken Needles. And we started with Willie, as we always do here on the River City Reveille. And today, we heard Willie do I Guess I've Come to Live Here in Your Eyes. All right, y'all stick around. I got all sorts of stuff coming your way. Just, I feel like I'm all over the place today. So, you're bound to like something. Have a new one for you with a bunch of New Orleans people. Really beautiful. Tank and the Bangas. David Shaw of The Revivalist, and many more. Here it is, right here on WEVL Memphis.

Closing out that set right there with Jim Croce, going back to his 1972 album, You Don't Mess Around With Jim. The song we heard was Walking Back to Georgia. Before that, we heard from Pop Staples doing Friendship. And we started that set with new music from Tank and the Bangas, David Shaw, PJ Morton, and many more. What the World Needs Now. A really beautiful recording, I think. Hope y'all enjoyed it. This is the River City Reveille. The show comes to you live here on Thursday mornings from 6 to 8 a.m. You can also catch it again on Tuesday afternoons from 4 to 6. So thank y'all for listening whenever you do. We are going to go 2-1 now from Lightnin' Hopkins here on WEVL, Memphis.

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Sometimes she called me her little boy. Listen at me, sometimes I call her my little girl. Yes, when that woman go to kiss me, oh, I didn't think he's out of this world.

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1: All right, a message there. Before that, we went way back with Rufus Thomas doing Walking in the Rain. And before that, we heard from Johnny Cash. And that was from the American recordings. I think that was the Volume 3. And we heard him do Wayfaring Stranger. Levon Helm did Golden Bird. And Lightnin' Hopkins did Going Home. All right here on WEVL Memphis. We are going to go now, let's see, shift gears a little bit, get some rock and roll.

Spikey laying in the ditch. Ikey called Spikey a dirty son of a bring down children. Let them play with stick. When they get a little older, they'll learn to play with Dick. Had a cousin, made my pressure rise. All she ever wanted to do was zoom between her, high up on the mountain, sitting on the grass. Her skirt was so short.

0: All right, closed out that set right there with the Beach Boys doing Surf Jam, going way back to the Surfin' USA album. And before that, from the Bahamas, Ronnie and the Ramblers doing Bang Bang Lulu. Before that, the Paul Butterfield Blues Band doing One More Headache. The Rolling Stones going back to 1966. With the Aftermath album, we heard Stupid Girl and started that set with Patrick Sweeney doing Every Night, Every Day. All right, here on WEVL Memphis. I'm Melanie, your host, and we are at about the halfway point on the show. So y'all stick around. We got another hour left, and I still have all sorts of great stuff coming your way. But first, here is another way you can support the station.
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0: All right, y'all, let's get back to the music and let's see where we're going to go. How about some Billy Strings?

All right. Closing out that set right there was Luke Bell from 2016, self-titled album. We heard one called All Blue. And before that, we heard Leftover Salmon doing one called Muddy Water Home. And that goes back to their 1997 Euphoria album. And we started that set with Billy Strings doing one called Dust in a Baggie. And you are hearing it all right here on WEVL Memphis. 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All right, we are going to go about one from Bruce Springsteen.

All right. Closing out that set right there with the Black Lilies doing one called Desire. Before that, we heard from Trampled by Turtles doing Thank You, John Steinbeck. And we started that set with Bruce Springsteen doing one called Mr. Outside Studio Outtake version from 1980. All right, here on WEVL Memphis on the River City Reveille. I am Melanie, your host. Thank y'all for tuning in. We are going to go to one now from The Faces, and this is off of their debut album, which turned 50 earlier this year. And we are going to hear Nobody Knows from The Faces from their debut album, First Step, right here on WEVL Memphis.

All right, the fabulous Professor Long here, doing Cry to Me, a song made famous. Well, it's been covered by a lot of people, but the version I associate that song with is Solomon Burke, who was right before Professor Long here. But that version of Cry to Me was taken from a new compilation album that just came out called The Bach of Rock, which was a nickname that Alan Toussaint gave Professor Long here. And from Solomon Burke, we heard Please Come Back Home to Me. From Marcus King, we heard music from his 2020 album, El Dorado. We heard Young Man's Dream. And we started that set with music that just turned 50 years old. We heard The Faces from their First Step album, and the song was Nobody Knows. All right here on WEVL Memphis. We are going to go now to new old music from Neil Young. This is off of his Homegrown album that was just released, that was recorded back in 1973 and 74. And we're going to hear one from it called Separate Ways that was actually recorded in Nashville. And Levon Helm sat in with Neil on this one, right here on WEVL Memphis.

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1: All right. Before that message, we closed out that last set with new music from Jason Isbell and the 400 Unit. His latest album is called Reunions, and we heard one called Overseas. And before that, we went back about 15 years with Lucero doing All the Same to Me and started that set with new old, Neil Young. We heard Separate Ways from his homegrown album. And I am almost out of time. This has been another edition of the River City Reveille. I'm Melanie, your host. Thank y'all for tuning in, and stay tuned to WEVL all the time. 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All right, I'm going to leave you with a few fun ones. Gonna go now with this one. We gon' boogaloo here on WEVL.

to go.

Good morning. My name is Virginia, and you are listening to the Memphis Mystery Train on WEVL Memphis. I think today should be a fun show. I hope you concur. Started off this morning with Hailu Mergera and the Dalek Band with Sintayehu, followed by La Luz and In the Country. That last one was Marvin Pontiac with Running Around. And next up, this is Jack Oblivion with Old Folks Boogie on WEVL.

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7: 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In that set, before that announcement, that was Night Beats off their new album, and that was Never Look Back. Ron Gallo before that with Love Supreme, Work Together. Dum Dum Girls with Jail La La, and started off with Jack Oblivion and Old Folks Boogie. Oh, we also had Foxygen in there with The Thing Is. 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

Come into the world, my child. Awaken to life, my child. Life is good. You will see. 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

awaiting you. 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

0: And we're back.
1: That was The Breeders with Safari. Before that, The Limonianas with Je Suis Une Go-Go Girl. Francis Bebe, who I haven't played in too long, but that was Forest Nativity and started with The Velvet Underground and Some Kind of Love. Next up on the Memphis Mystery Train is Morphine with You Speak My Language on WEVL.

0: Kabang.
1: Oh, boy.
2: 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My name is Virginia, and this is the Memphis Mystery Train program. I'm here every Thursday from 8 until 10. 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

from Dinosaur Jr.'s latest album, Sweep It Into Space. That was And Me. Before that, The Kinks and Animal Farm. Nope. Before that was Ween with Tried and True. And then it was The Kinks with Animal Farm. And before that, Mark Sultan and Mortal Man. Next up, this is Lizzie Mercier-Desclous with Fire on WEVL.

That was new stuff from Helvetia and Claw. Before that, Cat Power and Living Proof. Panda Bear in a remix of Angel Dust with Never Ending Game. And we started with the Lizzie Mercier de Clou with Fire. Next up, this is Unknown Mortal Orchestra with Weekend Run on WEVL Memphis.

Just like that, we're at the end of the show already. Kind of caught me by surprise. I hope you've enjoyed today's playlist. I'll post it on Facebook real soon. Started with Unknown Mortal Orchestra and Weekend Run, followed by Krangbin and Pilota. And that last one was Coco Hames with Tiny Pieces. And going from kind of a folky pop song to just plain weird, next up, this is new stuff from King Lewin. If you haven't heard of him, you should look it up. All the songs are about monsters, and I suppose you could say we're going from folky music to folk tales. This is Werewolves and Horses, and we will play Man or Astro Man if we have time after that. Have a great weekend, and take care.

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2: 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We're going to share one of our favorite E-Town shows from the archives, and it starts right now.

0: From E-Town Hall in the foothills of the Rocky Mountains, it's E-Town with this week's guest from Chattanooga, Tennessee, Sunny War. Community organizer and grassroots urban farmer Isabel Sanchez. And originally from Brooklyn, now living in Nashville, the Lone Bellow. I'm Helen Forster. Join me now in welcoming our wonderful host, Nick Forster.
1: Thank you, Helen. Thanks, everybody. Welcome to E-Town Hall. We have got some, we're going to hang out with some old friends. We're going to meet some new friends. This is a good time for us to be around friends these days for so many reasons. Sunny War is here. She is a spirited songwriter, born in Tennessee. She grew up in L.A. She's here for her first visit. She's a really strong guitar player, too. Got a sound all her own, a great story. Community organizer and urban gardener, Isabel Sanchez, is here. She's reminding us that our impact, even in the face of big, big global problems, our impact is local, neighbor to neighbor. She'll be out in a bit. Right now, a trio of singers and players who got their start in Brooklyn, they have kept it going for more than a dozen years now. They're based in Nashville. They had their first record come out in 2013, and that's when they first came to be on E-Town. That was, I'm pretty sure, here with band Over the Rhine was on the show with them then. Anyway, they have a great vocal blend. They have just a great connection on stage. They put out four more records since that first one. The most recent one was called Love Songs for Losers. So they're not afraid to write some self-deprecating songs about things that they either know or don't know about. We're really happy to have them back with us. So please welcome back to E-Town from Nashville, Tennessee, the Lone Bellow.
2: It's so good to be back here in E-Town.

the John Prine fans here tonight. So the night that John Prine went to heaven, this song came down. So this is a song called Homesick. I dedicate it to the Prine family.

0: walk home and a short life to live. It's a long walk home and a short life to live. It's a long walk home and a short life. A short life to live. Homestead.
1: Hey, Lone Bella, welcome back to E-Town. So good to have you guys back. 12 years is a long time. You probably have kids now. Or you might have had kids last time.
2: I've always had kids.
1: You've always had kids.
3: Brian and I are actually his children.
1: No.
3: I love you, Dad.
4: They start early. Start early in Georgia.
1: Yeah.
2: Raise them right and they'll follow you around.
1: Yeah, yeah. And they'll never leave home. Yeah. But I just want to talk about the fact that the time you were here last was right after your first record came out. And you guys were just starting. And you were still, I think, all in New York. So clearly things went well. And here you are. You've got your fifth record percolating, touring all the time. You managed to relocate all of you to Nashville, which you look good. Seems like that must be working for you.
2: Yeah, we love Nashville.
1: Kaneen. Couple of things. One is that I forgot that you'd lived in China and that you were fluent in Mandarin. And two, I had forgotten that your musical sort of touchstones were both the Beatles and Boys to Men. Is that true? Is that still right?
3: I think the center of that Venn diagram holds a lot of people.
1: Yeah.
3: And it might heal the world, I'm just saying.
1: Yeah. Well, it's so.
3: But it's a vibrant place to live. It's the only place I want to be.
1: Yeah. Love songs with beautiful harmonies. And very inclusive. Everybody's welcome.
3: Silk suits and silk pajamas.
1: Okay, all right. Well, I want to mention just because Nashville is such a music town and there's so many people always moving there and so many generations of players and writers and singers, that not to imply in any way that time is passing faster than it is. But you guys now have some experience. And probably, to some extent, you're in a position to be mentors and guides to a younger generation of players who are arriving in town. Do you have that experience? Do you have people come up to you who want to learn from you?
4: I was standing here backstage. A guy came from Montana, and the first thing he said to me is, like, I grew up in the back seat listening to you.
1: Do you think his parents also like Boys to Men?
4: Probably.
1: Yeah.
4: They're probably our age. They just started earlier.
2: That was fun, man. I host a monthly In the Round at the Bluebird Cafe where, like, I'll hunt down some, like, young songwriters that I'm worried about mostly, and I'll make them come and, or beg them to come and play at the Bluebird, and it's been an honor, like, getting to know them, and
4: It's a fun place to be. Like, we've been here for 15 years. We are the old heads. Like, we have people we look up to, and now we get to, like, I call it just I literally have a co-op garden. People have keys to my studio. They come and they hang, and I just want them to always create. They don't have to make, they don't have to produce it. I don't have to do anything. I just want to be like helping tilling the ground. And I think if you do that, you're probably going to find a living there somewhere, you know?
1: Yeah. Do any of you actually have gardens too, where you're growing vegetables and stuff?
2: I had one. My family, we haven't had a home for like 6 months. We've been living with friends. I will have one though, once.
1: Did something happen to your house, or?
2: I just have one of those spouses that likes to just change things up suddenly. So, working on a new home.
1: Okay.
2: It's exciting. I love talking about home restoration. It's really not boring to me at all.
3: Yeah, what kind of siding are you going with?
2: All right, so I went hardy, but I did it small. I did it small to make it look like the 1800s, you know?
1: Yeah.
2: That's how you do hardy, guys. You go too wide, it gets ugly.
1: What's nice is it's going to be a really smooth transition into middle age for these guys. It's going to be seamless.
4: Oh, we got it. We're there.
1: Yeah, I think we're going to nail it. Well, listen, congratulations, because, again, it's not easy to keep it all together. There's a lot of work behind the scenes, and your voices sound great together as ever. Congrats on making new music, new songs, And you're right. It is a
4: long walk home
3: and a short life to live.
1: Yeah.
2: Hey, but we got to celebrate 34 years E-Town.
1: Yeah.
2: Like, there's not many things that go that long.
1: Yeah, thank you. Thank you very much. Thanks. Well, listen, so we'll check back in another dozen years and see how we're doing.
2: Love it. Let's do
1: it. Okay, yeah. Meanwhile, we got a lot more music to get to. Welcome back, if you would, The Lone Bellow.
2: You guys have any of those folks in your life that, like, they keep to themselves, but then it turns out that they're actually secretly just, like, heroes? Like, for instance, yesterday, we were driving through Kansas, and one of our tires popped on our trailer. And thankfully, this old fella in a truck drove by, and we waved him down, and he went and got his tools, and he fixed it for us. And, man, he didn't know who we are. He just saw somebody in need and just came and helped us out for 45 minutes. And it was beautiful. And there's so many folks like that just quietly whispering around us every day. And we don't ever talk about them. So we try to write a song for them. This is a brand new song. It's called Common Folk.

story short, I met a hero yesterday. Yeah, he was cutting grass over someone else's grave. A Newport in his left hand, a firm shake on his right, says

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He spent his whole life serving something that kept him all locked up inside. They thanked him for his service. When the army sent him back, he was fighting for his country, and they were using him for scraps.

0: That's Alone Bello. Originally from Brooklyn, now living in Nashville. Their new record's coming out in early 26. Their single is called Common Folk. That's Zach Williams on the guitar and lead vocals. Kaneen Pipkin on mandolin and bass and vocals. Brian Elmquist on guitar. John Truman on the drums. Tyler James on piano. The Lone Bello. They will be back. Play some more music in the show.
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0: I'm Nick Forster. You're listening to E-Town, The Lone Bellow. We'll be back. Play some more music a little later on in the show. And coming up, Sunny War is here. She's a great guitar player and singer and songwriter, and she's here for her first visit. So they were talking about common folk in that last song. I mentioned earlier that Isabel Sanchez is kind of one of those community heroes. She's a community organizer, an urban farmer. She was born in Cuba in 1962, the same year as the Cuban Missile Crisis. She moved with her family to New York. She grew up in Greenpoint in Brooklyn before it was hip. She experienced food insecurity as a kid. And when she was 18 years old, pregnant with her first kid, she began to grow things, grow food, as an act of empowerment and for survival. She moved to Manhattan. She squatted in an abandoned building and grew food there, raised chickens on the roof. She eventually found her way here to Colorado. And she's a leader for the mobile home community where she now lives. She practices urban farming. She teaches about gardening. She teaches about food insecurity. She works on affordable housing. She helps teach families about disaster preparedness in a time of climate crises. And in short, she is just somebody whose survival skills have helped her to help others. So please welcome to E-Town, Isabel Sanchez. Isabel, so nice to meet you.
1: So very nice to meet you.
0: Thank you for being here.
1: This is my first time here.
0: I know.
1: It's beautiful.
0: Oh.
1: Thank you.
0: I want to ask you a little bit about your story. You left Cuba with your family when you were five.
1: Yes.
0: We've always heard that leaving Cuba was not easy to do. So how did that happen? Was it easier back then? Or?
1: No. I think it was the start of communism, and it was horrible. People wanted to get out. People were afraid, but it was hard to come to a new country and a new language. And my dad worked 2 40-hour-a-week jobs.
0: Wow.
1: To maintain us.
0: Yeah. Let me ask you about when you were 18 years old, pregnant with your first kid, and you began doing some gardening.
1: Yeah.
0: What did you plant and how did it go?
1: I don't remember, but I do remember that it was an Italian 98-year-old man that taught me how to garden.
0: Oh, yeah, cool.
1: And it was an organization called the Green Thumb. And I got a passion for growing and realizing that it was therapeutic, but it was also empowering to grow your food, your herbs, to pass it around and build community.
0: Yeah. So as I understand it, you came to Colorado because one of your kids was graduating from Naropa, from college here in Colorado.
1: Yes.
0: That's what brought you out here.
1: It did. Two of my kids graduated from Naropa.
0: Oh, okay.
1: And here I am 15 years later.
0: Yeah.
1: In a beautiful community.
0: Yeah, let's talk about that. So you moved into the Mapleton Mobile Home Park.
1: Mm-hmm.
0: How did you start building community there?
1: My lot was completely a disaster. And before I started painting and fixing inside, I started working outside. And people started seeing me work and grow. And that first year I moved in April, by August I had a full harvest.
0: Oh, wow.
1: There were like some gardeners there, and they were like, if we didn't see this progress, we would not believe that you could grow in one season that amount of food.
0: Wow.
1: I have an apple tree, a peach tree, a plum tree, elderberries, any herb you could think. People pass by and harvest. People harvest the fruits. I make jelly for everyone. It's a really tight-knit community. Amazing people live there, but a lot of challenges.
0: You also are teaching people about disaster preparedness.
1: Yes.
0: For climate crises.
1: Yes.
0: But your community experienced flood in 2013.
1: We did. We had 32 homes impacted. And unfortunately, a lot of people, the resilience to come back after a disaster it's very hard.
0: Yeah.
1: And we're facing them more and more. And after the Marshall Fire is when I decided to do a curriculum and help. And one of the unique things about this is that we could all go on YouTube, we could go to Barnes & Noble, we could watch shows and learn, but that community building is what's going to get us through. We're our first responders. So this project, we give about 10 items to get people prepared. So water filter, all kinds of different things. And the community that it's building, getting people together to help each other. Not just, oh, I got to get out of here, evacuate. There's systems now that they call each other. Who doesn't have a car will take them.
0: Neighbors are going to be the first ones there.
1: Oh, yeah. But one of the important things that we're doing is the city of Boulder and the county, they're really trying to help with disasters and stuff, but they don't really know. Some people don't live here. And, well, how is it impacting seniors? How is it impacting everyone, the schools? It was interesting. My daughter called me panicked, Fairview's in lockdown. Mom, if something happens, I got to go. She was panicked. And then I said, just breathe, Catalina, breathe. And she says, Mom, everything's so bad. And I said, wait, we are consumed with media, with news, but there's so much goodness in this earth. We heard it with the song. They were stuck on the side of the road, and a man just came and helped them. And that's what we all in these crazy times have to remember, that we help each other, we lend a hand, and we'll get through this because there's a lot of goodness. Just helping each other get through these hard times, I think. Yeah.
0: Well, thank you so much, Isabel.
1: Yes.
0: Yeah. If someone is curious about what you're up to, if they want to learn about some of the things you're teaching or some of the classes you're offering, is there a website or something?
1: There is. It's called rootstosoul.com.
0: Rootstosoul.com.
1: Yes.
0: And we can learn more about what you're up to. Meanwhile, again, you're an inspiration on so many levels, and it sounds simple, what you're doing. We know it's not, and it's impactful, and we know that we can all make a difference if we kind of aim in the direction you're aiming. Thanks for sharing your story.
1: Thank you.
0: Isabel
1: Thank you for having me here. Yes.
0: Isabel Sanchez, everybody.
1: Thank you.
0: I mentioned that the Lone Bell is going to be back to play some more music in a little while. Right now, I'll tell you about our next guest. Sunny War was actually born in Nashville, Tennessee, but she grew up in California. She began busking and being a part of the street scene as a teenager. She did all the things. She did all the drugs. She struggled with depression. She wrote songs, learned songs, traveled. Like Isabel, she squatted in abandoned houses. She sometimes did that in L.A. or San Francisco or New York. She made her first recording of an EP in Los Angeles when she was 21. It was called Worthless. She made a couple more records, one called Shell of a Girl, another one called Simple Syrup, then another called Anarchist Gospel. It has been a journey, and along the way she put in the time to become a really distinctive guitar player and singer. She's gotten a lot of attention. She's played on national TV. She's made some good friends along the way. Her latest record is called Armageddon in a Summer Dress. She's now living back in Tennessee in Chattanooga. Please help me welcome to E-Town for her first visit, Sunny War.

0: Sonny War, welcome to E-Town. So glad you're here. Sounds great. Such a good player. And I know I told your story a little bit, and I hope I wasn't exaggerating about struggling and being on the streets and struggling with addiction and all that stuff. I have daughters, and I was just, it breaks my heart a little to think about the young version of you living on the streets. I'm sure it wasn't easy.
1: It was mostly fun.
0: Yeah?
1: Yeah. We're just not allowed to have fun anymore.
0: Yeah, okay. Did you have stuff to eat? Could you have food when you were in that situation?
1: Sometimes I ate.
0: Yeah.
1: I wasn't hungry a lot.
0: Yeah?
1: Yeah.
0: Well, I imagine that when you're starting to busk and playing on the street and that's kind of your lifestyle, you must have already known a bunch of songs. Did you know a lot of songs, or were you already writing songs?
1: I was mostly playing stuff I wrote busking until I realized that didn't make any money. So I learned, like, Grateful Dead songs and, like, Beatles.
0: Yeah.
1: And Bob Marley.
0: Yeah.
1: That's like what people at the beach want to hear.
0: Yeah.
1: So.
0: Wow. And then there was a guy in Venice Beach who opened up his studio and helped you make some recordings, right? Was that the kind of the beginning of your career, making that first record, Worthless?
1: Worthless I made in downtown L.A. And then the one after that I made in Venice with Harlan Steinberger at Hen House Studios.
0: And were you kind of interested in punk rock music at the time? Is that sort of, or what music were you listening to? Because it sounds to me like you've listened to lots of styles of music. You've taken a lot of music in.
1: I was in a punk band, and I've listened still mostly to like 80s hardcore and like 70s punk stuff. I also listen to blues music.
0: Yeah. And what blues music kind of drew you in?
1: I was trying to be like a combination of Skip James and Elizabeth Cotton and Mississippi John Hurt.
0: Yeah.
1: Then I started hopping trains, and then I felt more like, then I really identified more with blues.
0: Yeah.
1: Because I felt like punks were being too aggressive and blowing up the spot.
0: Yeah. Let's talk a little bit about Food Not Bombs, because that's an organization that's not just in L.A., but it's basically an opportunity to provide food for people who are on the streets, right?
1: Yeah, they're everywhere.
0: They're everywhere, yeah. How old were you when you started working with them?
1: I guess like 2019 through like 2021. Yeah.
0: So you had your battle with addiction, and then you got clean, and then this is after all that, right?
1: I haven't used any substances, I think, in like 15, I don't know, man.
0: Yeah, it's a while. Well, listen.
1: Yeah.
0: But I just mean, I love the transition from you being on the street to being involved with Food Not Bombs and helping feed people who are on the street. That's a cool transition. And you met Jim James doing that, right?
1: Yeah, he just comes with this big, like, gardening hat. And he just comes, it helps out.
0: Yeah. You made some music together, right? Did he sing on something of yours? Or?
1: Yeah, he sang on Anarchist Gospel on the song called Earth.
0: And I like the idea. I mean, I think that it's fair to say that your Anarchist Gospel is a concept about making uplifting music that isn't religious.
1: Yeah. It's just a little cringy with the... So I think I just wanted a different version of it. But really, the word gospel doesn't mean anything religious anyway. So really, we could be calling a lot of stuff gospel.
0: Yeah.
1: Yeah.
0: You're an atheist, so you're not going to be aligned with all the messaging.
1: I've changed recently to the agnostic.
0: Agnostic, okay.
1: I saw an owl. Yeah. I felt something.
0: Well, whatever it is, the language wasn't working, but the sound was, and the spirit moves you, you know? And I think the idea that the music is uplifting is important. Music does bring people together, even if they don't want it to, if they hear it. Music is a powerful connector, right?
1: So, yeah, totally. Yeah.
0: So how are you holding up with this? You're back in Chattanooga, Tennessee. Am I right that you're fixing up your dad's old house?
1: there's a new battle with the house every day.
0: Yeah.
1: Like, I don't... It's like crazy. It's like a crazy. It's a 100-year-old house. It's like at first it was haunted, but it turned out that was a gas leak.
0: Oh, wow.
1: So that was the first really big thing. But it's coming
0: the
1: along.
0: The joys of homeownership. Yeah. Well, listen, I'm happy about all the things on your journey that I've been able to learn about, and mostly it's just really great to get to know you a little bit and hear you and. We're looking forward to hearing more music, so
1: maybe
0: we should get back to music. Welcome back, if you would, to E-Town from now Chattanooga, Tennessee, Sonny Ward.

0: That's Sonny Worf. Now living in Chattanooga, Tennessee. Got on New West Records. Her latest is called Armageddon in a Summer Dress. Along with the E-Tones, Christian Teal, Seth Lewis on the bass, Eric Moon on the keys, Helen Forster singing harmony. Sonny Worf.
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I'm Nick Forster. I'd like to say hello to our listeners who are hearing E-Town right now on stations like WNCW, Spindale, North Carolina, and all around Asheville, Western North Carolina, on KOPN in Columbia, Missouri, 89.5 FM, and on KFJM in Grand Forks, North Dakota. Thanks for listening. As always, if you'd like more information about any of our guests, you'd like to see what everybody looks like, you want to get tickets to a live show, you can find out all kinds of stuff at etown.org. 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All that stuff is out there. As I mentioned, the Lone Bell is going to come up in just a sec. Thanks. It's so good to have Sonny War on the show. And close to the ground, that's what I've been sort of thinking about, right? That's where the good soil is. That's where the good music is. That's where the good stuff is, the good community. People are struggling, and yet there is community. There is coming together. There is working together on behalf of the common good. And all of us do better when we have housing and food. And in this country, no one should be without either one. And so we'll see what happens, but hopefully we can work this out. Please welcome back the Lone Bellow.

So good, the lone bellow. Right here at E-Town Hall. Zach Williams, Kenneth Pipkin, Brian Elmquist, John Truman, Tyler James. Their latest song is called Common Folk. The Lone Bellow. We've got time for one more song. We're going to get everybody out here. I want to thank everybody who's part of this show. Thanks to Lone Bellow for coming out from Nashville. Such a good sound. Thanks to the E-Tones, Helen Forster. Thanks to Isabel Sanchez, community organizer, urban farmer, advocate for community, teacher. Thanks to Sonny War for coming out from Chattanooga, Tennessee. Thanks to all our engineers and volunteers and staff and crew. We are going to do one more song. We are, this one was written in 1962, same year that Isabel was born down in Cuba. Thanks to Bob Dylan. I'm Nick Forster. Hope you can be with us next week right here in E-Town.

Hello, I'm Ben Vaughn, the host of The Many Moods of Ben Vaughn, heard every Friday night at 6 p.m. and Tuesday mornings at 9 here on WEVL. And WEVL is an amazing station. I live in L.A. and we have nothing like it out here. And I used to live in the Philadelphia area and we had nothing like it there either. WEVL is a completely unique, diverse radio station. It's really, really rare and it's really great. So please, pledge during Pledge Drive. 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Thank you.

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But this house is not a home. Cautiously optimistic. Hey, hey.

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Good afternoon. You are tuned to FM 89.9. My name's Ken, and we'll be going back to the country for the next couple hours. Hope you can stay tuned. And let's get the show going today with one that was a big hit back in 1962 for Hank Snow.

Volunteer Radio. We just heard from Lester Flatt and Earl Scruggs from back in 1950. I'm Head Over Heels in Love. Jeannie C. Riley before that, doing the Hopper Valley PTA, and Hank Snow started us off with I've Been Everywhere. And we'll get here next from John Wolfe. This is one called Play Me Something I Can Drink To.

Volunteer Radio FM 89.9. That's Amber Digby, Another Man Loved Me Last Night. And we also heard from Merle Haggard doing Drink Up and Be Somebody. And John Wolfe started that set off one called Play Me Something I Can Drink To. That's from his CD called It All Happened in a Honky Tonk. And we're going to hear next from Wynn Stewart. I'm going to send this one out to Scott. This is Another Day, Another Dollar.

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4: 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Webb Pierce before that with I'm Tired, and we started that set off with Wynn Stewart, one from 1962 called Another Day, Another Dollar. And you are hearing it all right here on Back to the Country, Volunteer Radio. 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All right, well, we are going to go way back now to 1936, hear a little western swing from Milton Brown and his musical Brownies, one called My Galveston Gal.

Alright, those are the Derailers doing Pawn Shop Wedding Rings. We also heard from Asleep at the Wheel doing Cotton Eyed Joe and started off with Milton Brown and his musical Brownies from back in 1936, one called My Galveston Gal. And we're going to get this next set going with one from Johnny and Jack and the Tennessee Mountain Boys.

And you are tuned to FM 89.9, and my name's Ken. You're listening to Back to the Country. I'll be with you until 2 o'clock today, bringing you classic and traditional country music, and we just heard a good old-time number from Lefty Frizzell, the Traveling Blues. Lefty recorded that one in 1951, and at that point, the song was 20 years old. Jimmy Rogers had originally recorded it in 1931. Ray Price before that, hit from 1957, I'll Be There. And we also heard from Justin Trevino in that set, One Call, Three's a Crowd. And we're going to get this next set going with Third Time Out doing Someday You'll Call My Name.

And you are tuned to Volunteer Radio FM 89.9 and Back to the Country. Just heard from Brenda Lee, song from 1969, Johnny One Time. Before that, Porter and Dolly did Home Is Where the Hurt Is, and Travis Tritt started that set off with If Hell Had a Jukebox. And we're going to get this next set going with one that came out about 10 years ago from Bradley Walker called Love's Tombstone.

down deep that she thinks I'll always love her. And I'll bet she thinks I'll never love another, no matter how hard I try.

All right, that is Hank Williams doing I'm a Long Gone Daddy. And we heard from George Jones before that, one called I Sleep Like a Baby. And this is Ken. You're tuned to Back to the Country here on Volunteer Radio FM 89.9. Get another 45 minutes or so of country music for you, so I hope you can stick around. And going to do a little instrumental number next. Here's some great guitar picking from Chet Atkins, and he's going to have some top 18 help on this one, including Bud Isaacs on the steel and Dale Potter on the fiddle, doing Frankie and Johnny.

0: And that's Kathy Mattea doing Love at the Five and Dime. And we heard from Mile 12 before that, one called Ain't Coming Back. 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All right, we're going to hear next from Merle Haggard.
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All right, there's Vince Gill, Don't Pretend With Me. And we heard Willie Nelson before that doing an old Lefty Frizzell number, Look What Thoughts Will Do. And Merle Haggard opened up that set one called Turning Off a Memory. You're hearing it all right here on Back to the Country, Volunteer Radio. Let's hear next from Hank Snow and Anita Carter. This was a hit for them in 1951, Down the Trail of Aching Hearts.

0: And there's Fair and Young doing All Right. That one was a hit in 1955. Curtis Potter before that, one called I Can't Make It Without You, and that's from his 2009 CD called When the Neon Lights Come On. And we started that set off with Hank Snow and Anita Carter, going back to 1951, Down the Trail of Aching Hearts. And you are hearing it all right here on Back to the Country. Want to send out a special thanks to several volunteers for their recent help down here at the station. They include David Poteet, Mike Lakey, Shauna Anderson, and Brett Longo. We really appreciate all of their help. And if you'd like to be a WEVL Off-Air volunteer, then visit the website, WEVL.org, and click on Volunteering at the top of the homepage. We get here next from Jerry Lee Lewis.
1: Morning's come, and Lord, my mind is aching. Yes, it is.

And there's Tommy Collins, You Better Not Do That. Tammy Wynette, before that, doing Singing My Song, and we started off with Jerry Lee Lewis, She Even Woke Me Up to Say Goodbye. And here's one from Waylon and Willie.

Okay, just heard a couple Willie Nelson tunes of him duetting with others. That was Willie and Bill Monroe doing the Sunset Trail, and Willie and Waylon before that, If You Could Touch Her at All. This is Ken Ward, and thanks for joining me today for Back to the Country. Hope I played some music that you enjoyed, and I hope you'll join me again next Thursday at noon. Stay tuned, though. The clinic will be opening in just a moment, and you'll have 2 hours of some great up-tempo music from the doctor. We'll get a call on Don Gibson to take us out of here. See you again next Thursday.

lovely. I want everybody to put your hands together. Yeah. Like that. Beautiful. There's a little polka for you. Okay? Everybody ready?

0: Thank you. And I've said it once, and I've said it 1,000 times, and this time I really do mean it, because the doctor and Nurse Benny have been on the road for a while. I am here live and in person, and I can't thank you enough for supporting WEVL and the clinic and the doctor on Thursday afternoons. Hopefully we got a few tunes here and yonder that just might make you feel good. And we're going to start off, and this goes out to sweet cousin Christy out there in upstate Washington, Big Mama Thornton.
1: And now we're going to do a little different. We got to wait in the water, cheery. I got to get on down. I'm going to walk out, cheery.

0: And John Cleary is so, so right. The doctor and all of his patients, we are not ready for the boneyard. And that came from his album, The Bywater Sessions. We opened the clinic, just standard opening material, but it just feels so good. David Lindley, El Rayo X Live, Do You Want to Dance? Follow that up by request from Cousin Christy, who wanted some Big Mama Thornton, couldn't get the one I wanted, but the way it is, Wade in the Water. Hot, hot, hot sauce from Mindy Hebert and the Bone Shakers live in Seattle. The Radiators from down in New Orleans from the last Watusi doing Jigsaw. And all of that is right here at WEVL Memphis, and we appreciate you supporting us. Pledge Drive starts on the 16th. That's tomorrow. Whatever you can do to help is deeply, deeply appreciated. And speaking of helping, our four-footed terrapin friends.
1: This is the time of year that the box turtle can be seen, wandering about the land in search of food and a mate. Why not do a favor for a hard-shelled friend? Stop and carry the turtle to safety if you see it trying to cross a busy road. Turtles devour many harmful insects, and they're a gardener's friend. I reckon so.
0: And even if you're a city boy, you can help that box turtle. And Keb Moe, he's a city boy.

I'm gonna learn this thing. Shut y'all up.

And that was the great guitar of the one and only Jeff Beck. From There and Back, Too Much to Lose is the name of that particular song. Prior to that, we heard from Boz Scaggs from his recent kind of jazzy CD, Detour, doing It's Raining. And we opened up with Keb Moe doing City Boy, and followed that with Jamie Wyatt from Feel Good doing World Worth Keeping. And all that's right here at the one and only WEVL Memphis, 89.9 FM, streaming all over the known universe, WEVL.org. Hope you're enjoying the show. If you are, drop me a line, thedoctor@WEVL.org. Up next, one of the Doctor and Nurse Benny's favorite Memphis artists, live from the B-side, letting us know that the sun's gonna shine someday, John Paul Keith.

Okay, got to clean that one, so we're moving on down the road to the Asylum Chorus from Blue Sunshine. Get that and get back. And in the meantime, I'll be trying to clean that CD.

0: Pretty cool stuff, huh?
1: That is. Get that. Get back. The Asylum Chorus from Blue Sunshine. And let's find out what kind of domestic goddess I am and whether I cleaned up this CD right.

Thank you so much. That's from the new album. And I got to give a shout out to my buddy Scott Bomar. We wrote that together. So thank you, Scott, for helping me with that one.

0: And that was the only one of her kind, Miss Dolly Parton doing Mule Skinner Blues. And that goes out to all the gang at Jake's Pickup on Bainbridge Island in Washington State. Right here, WEVL Memphis.
1: 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And WEVL is an amazing station. I live in L.A. and we have nothing like it out here. 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WEVL is a completely unique, diverse radio station. 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
0: And Pledge Drive starts tomorrow from the 16th through the 24th. And I will remind you that this station wouldn't exist without you because we are 100% listener supported. 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On behalf of the clinic, I will try my best to have a special show next Thursday in the clinic in honor of Pledge Drive. And I would like to have my listeners, my patients, tell me what songs they want me to play. And if I can find them, this is going to be a show that is entirely programmed by the listeners. And it would be my honor to give a shout out to anybody who suggested a song that I could somehow find and somehow play. Try not to be too obscure. So, if you got a song you want to hear next Thursday, drop me a line, thedoctor@wevl.org. Let's get started with the one and only California Honey Drops Live. And this goes out to Alan and Ann, because they love those people.

And I have become a massive Chuck Prophet fan. And that is Willie and Millie from The Land That Time Forgot. Before that, we heard new music from American Aquarium. Name of the CD, New Ways to Lose, 4x60. And we opened this clinic with the California Honey Drops Live when it was wrong. We all know about that, do we not? One of the great voices of all time is the one and only Miss Tracy Nelson.

0: And obviously that was the hardest working man in show business, the one and only Mr. Please, Please, Please himself, James Brown, doing It's a Man's, Man's, Man's World. And before that, we heard Jason Isbell in the 400 unit with vocals by Brittany Spencer from the Georgia Blue CD doing the same song, It's a Man's, Man's, Man's World. One of the great songs of all time. Brittany Spencer is going to be at Bartlett Performing Arts Center tomorrow night, interestingly enough. Prior to that, we heard from Luke Winslow King from his Coast of Light CD, Shoot from the Hip. He's recently moved to Spain, and that's where he went ahead and knocked that CD out. Great one. And then Tracy Nelson with the Chicago Blues Reunion, consisting of Barry Goldberg, Nick Grevenides, Harvey Mandel, Sam Lane, Corky Siegel, doing Miss You Like the Devil. And here's an important message.
1: Be a responsible pet owner. Keep your cat indoors. 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
0: Makes sense to me. Well, we're down to it. 25 minutes left in your treatment in the clinic today. A reminder once again, Pledge Drive starts tomorrow, and I would love your input on what songs to play. Let's unleash the fury that is the one and only Michelle Malone, Unplugged.
2: You ready?

Whoa! And that was Michelle Malone, Unplugged. And we are enjoying being live music. And I think you know this one. Nora Jones and her friends. Thinking about Neil Young.

And that was a beautiful version of the Grateful Dead's The Wheel, performed by David McMurray from his CD, I Love Life. Prior to that, something I'm sure you have not heard, from Nigeria, Kezia Jones from Alive and Kicking, brand new CD, Rainy Saturday. And before that, Nora Jones group, Puss in Boots, No Fools, No Fun, Down by the River, little bit of Neil Young. And it's time to get out the old key and lock up the clinic. A reminder once again that Pledge Drive starts tomorrow and we need your help. We are going to close out with Ireland's own Paul Brady from The Vicar

0: sessions in Ireland. And you know the song, sing along. And please, nothing's changed. 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
0: Thanks very much. Thanks. Ian Maitland, Liam Janagi, Steve Fletcher, Maya Brennan, Mary Black, Maura O'Connell, thank you.
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1: Before that message, we heard from The National with Runaway. Before that was Gold Lion by the Yeah Yeah Yes, Iggy Thump by the White Stripes, I Held Her in My Arms by the Violent Femmes, Catch These Fists by Wet Leg, A Punk by Vampire Weekend, and we started the show off with Wilco, the song by Wilco. 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Up next, we're going to hear from the Black Keys with Howlin' for You.

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1: 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And then before that was Strange Victory, Strange Defeat by Silver Juice. We also heard from Hacienda Motel by Pickwick, The Underdog by Spoon, and The Modern Age by The Strokes. 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I'm your host, Jessica. Thanks for tuning in today. Up next, we're going to hear from Sleigh Bells with Born to Lose.

We just heard from Nirvana with The Bound Girl. Before that was Pavement with Major Leagues. Preceding that was Waddling Around by the King Kong and Barbecue Show. Before that was You Disappear with La Luz, by La Luz, and then Ulta by Tysicle, as well as John Allen Smith Sales by Ockerville River. 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I'm your host, Jessica. Thanks for tuning in. Hope you are enjoying the show so far. Up next, we're going to hear from My Morning Jacket with Holden Onto Black Metal.

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How would you feel if you were left in the bitter cold all night long, chained up? 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

0: Blue-gray gnatcatchers are common summer residents across much of the U.S. and Mexico. The tiny songbirds make a scolding call as they forage in the forest canopy. Ironically, they don't typically catch gnats in flight. Instead, gnatcatchers glean insects from leaves, often startling prey by flicking their dark tails to reveal bright white edges. There are more than a dozen species of gnatcatchers native to the Americas. Though the blue-gray gnatcatchers are the most widespread, three others can also be found in the U.S. These black-tailed gnatcatchers dwell in the desert southwest. Pairs defend the same territory year-round, making them easy to spot if you're in the right habitat. The two other species are harder to find, partly because their populations are on decline due to habitat loss. Black-capped gnatcatchers live in a narrow range from the mesquite thickets of southeastern Arizona to the dry tropical forests of Colima in western Mexico. California gnatcatchers look and sound much the same. But these rare birds prefer the coastal scrublands of Baja California. It takes time and effort to see all four of these gnatcatchers. But these charismatic birds are worth the journey. For Bird Note, I'm Ariana Rimmel.
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My name is Steve, your host for the Deep Blues Show, bringing you 2 hours of classic and traditional blues. And we started off with Mr. Bobby Radcliffe from a release called Universal Blues. That was The Stinger from 1991 and Bobby Radcliffe. All right, let's hear next from Frank Frost off of the soundtrack to the documentary called The Deep Blues. This is Nothing I Wouldn't Do for You. Frank Frost here on WEVL Memphis.

Now I'm going to take you right back in Greenwood, Mississippi. You know, me and B.B. King used to drive tractor in the NOLA. You know, I was driving the John Deere. He was driving the Farmall. Boy, but every Saturday night, you talking about some fun. 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

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I hear you. I hear you, baby. I hear you, darling. Doggone it. Talk to me. Talk to me, baby. Talk. Look out, man. I hear you.

Mr. B.B. King there from a 1969 recording entitled King of the Blues. That was So Excited from B.B. King. Plus we heard a live track from Hound Dog Taylor, She's Gone, from the Alligator release, Release the Hound, Hound Dog Taylor. Let's hear next from George Wildchild Butler from his 1994 Bullseye release, Stranger. This is High IQ, Wildchild Butler here on WEVL, Memphis.

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1: Yeah, hi. I'd like to report a bear sighting, as in Smokey Bear. 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
0: Did you know that 9 out of 10 wildfires are caused by humans?
1: No kidding.
0: I'm a forest ranger. 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
1: Sorry.
0: Kidding. 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

Now listen. I remember last Friday morning, she's walking down the street. A dying man was dying and stopped dying and raised up his head.

Junior Wells here on WEVL, and that was called In My Younger Days, or 1969 recording, on a Delmark release called Southside Blues Jam. Yeah, Southside of Chicago, Junior Wells right there. We also heard from Byther Smith on another Delmark release called Hold That Train, that was So Unhappy, from 1981, and Byther Smith. Let's hear next from Magic Sam as we stick with the Chicago blues sound. Here he is on guitar. This is 21 Days in Jail. Magic Sam here on WEVL, Memphis.

for the rich. 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I'm the boogeyman. That's it to a T, baby. 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

have Sunnyland Slim. He's the boogeyman, not the bad kind, but the good kind, from 1949, and a release called House Rent Party, Sunnyland Slim there, and Boogeyman. Plus, we heard from Big Mojo Ellum, yeah, performing live on the street in Maxwell Street, south side of Chicago, 1964. That's part of a documentary called And This Is Free, a song entitled Mama, Talk to Your Daughter, from Big Mojo Ellum, down on Maxwell Street in the south side of Chicago. All right, we're going to hear next from Roosevelt Sykes. This is Sykes' Gum Boogie from 1973 on a disc, Feel Like Blowing My Horn. Roosevelt Sykes here on WEBL Memphis.

Howlin' Wolf with his classic track Smokestack Lightning there from a nice Chess record recording. That was Howlin' Wolf. We also heard from Muddy Waters from a collection of rare and unissued songs that was Deep Down in My Heart from Muddy Waters. Let's hear next from Lovey Lee, Chicago Blues, Living Chicago Blues, Volume Number 3 is the name of the Alligator record that came out in 1980. It features this song from Lovey Lee. This is Nobody Knows My Troubles here on WEVL, Memphis.